Hello, you're listening to WXYC Chapel Hill. It is 8:23 p.m. and this is Sunset Soundtracks. Tonight, we are listening to the soundtrack of the short film called Lucifer Rising, directed by Kenneth Anger, and the music was done by Bobby Busseau. Bobby Boussole, sorry. but this is the track, pretty long track, but that was made by Bobby while he was incarcerated with a few of his fellow inmates. A lot of the instruments used were made by hand, or they were specially imported into the prison. Originally, one of the guitarists from Led Zeppelin was actually going to do this, songs for this film, but then Kenneth Anger got kicked out of the house for saying something mean about the guy's wife. So, anyways, before we get back to music, WXYC would like you to know that local businesses can attend the nonprofit networking group called Wake Up Wednesday in Pittsburgh every third Wednesday of the month. Wake Up Wednesday serves the community by providing a space where business leaders and nonprofits come to cross-pollinate ideas, give business advice, and ask for leads and help promote one another. The doors open at 8 a.m. and the meeting ends promptly at 9:30 a.m. There are 60 to 70 businesses that attend each month. For more information, visit www.wakeupwednesday.me. I'm DJ Houndstooth, and I'll be with you until 9 p.m., and we'll finish out this soundtrack. Thank you so much for listening.

Good evening. You are listening to WXYC Chapel Hill. I'm DJ Houndstooth, and this is Sunset Soundtracks. That was just the Freedom Orchestra and their song Lucifer Rising Sessions, 1997 to 1978, which is Bobby Boussole's band, one of them that he had in prison. While they were working on the soundtrack for the 1980 film Lucifer Rising, which was directed by Kenneth Anger. Before we get back to the music, WXYC would like you to know that you should take precaution when recycling lithium and lithium ion batteries. Orange County requires separation of lithium batteries from alkaline batteries. To avoid fire hazards, tape both ends of the battery before bringing them to a drop-off site. 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

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I can hardly see in front of me. I can hardly see in front of me. At last, I am free. I can hardly see in front of me. I can hardly see

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Hello, everybody. It is currently 10:01. You're listening to WXYC Chapel Hill. This is DJ Chowder. I'm signing on. I have a couple songs lined out for today. I know it's a Sunday night, so the vibe is going to be very, very relaxed, very, very chill. Tomorrow is Amy Winehouse's birthday, so I thought I would have to start off my set with a song from her. And then I have a lot of jazz, a lot of chill electric music, a lot of songs I picked from the Asian and Pacific Island section. So I hope everyone enjoys the just very relaxed night we are about to have. If you guys have any requests on songs you'd like to hear, feel free to call in at 919-962-8989, or you can send them in through the WXYC app. Before we get into the music, WXYC would like you to know that Table is a nonprofit organization that brings college students and community volunteers together to help feed hungry children in the Chapel Hill, Carrboro area. 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

Hello, dear listeners. You're listening to WXYC. I'm doing a tiny little interjection into this song. What is playing right now is Nidhi Jala, and that's by Lalguri Vijay Lakshmi Mala Chandra Shikar. And this is a classical Carnatic song, and that originates from India. There's about 12 minutes left on the track. And so, yeah, and then right before that was Love is a Losing Game by Amy Winehouse on the album Back to Black. I feel like in most of my shows, it's primarily rock music, but I've diversified my set today. I feel like everyone that I know that's listening is either studying right now or are having a nice relaxed Sunday night before they have to get into like the daily grind of the week. So I think I like switching up my music to be more just relaxed tonight. If you guys have any requests, feel free to send them in through the WXYC app or by calling out 919-962-8989. And if not, we will continue with this. I have a lot more songs from different genres, but like the same-ish vibe for the rest of the night. Before we get into the music, WXYC would like you to know that UNC Chapel Hill provides an online map which displays disability access information for the main campus buildings. The map, which was compiled by the University Compliance Office in partnership with Disability Services and Faculties Planning and Construction, gives coded information for the location of power doors, elevators, restrooms, and ramps. 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I believe that is it. Keep listening to WXYC.

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You're listening to WXYC. This is DJ Chowder. The song that's playing right now is Note K by Vladislav Dele. And right before that was Nid E Jala. After this, I'm going to be playing Fern Valley by Olaf Dranger. And I have a hot bit of songs planned out for the rest of the night. Before we get back to the music, WXYC would like you to know that the Carolina Harm Reduction Union, also known as CRU, is a student-led program that provides life-saving harm reduction resources to the public of Chapel Hill. UNC's community and students suffer from a lack of education and resources on drug use safety. CRU's weekly distribution of opioid overdose, reversing naloxone and fentanyl testing strips allow community members to engage with harm reduction strategies, ask questions, and receive evidence-based responses for non-judgmental peers. To get your life-saving supplies and training, stop by our tabling event, alternating every Thursdays 12 to 2 and Fridays 2 to 4 outside the undergraduate library. Keep up with CRU's updated events schedules by following at CHRU_NC on Instagram and send a direct message for more information or to request specific resources. 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

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It is currently 11 o'clock. You're listening to WXYC Chapel Hill 89.3. This is DJ Chowder. The song that was just playing was Psychomodus by Sun People in Other Worlds. Right before that was Giving Unknown Origins by Bill Orcutt. And then prior to that was Breathing by 22 Beaches. And then the first song in the section was Fern Valley by Olaf Drager. And that's on the album Loud Boom. Absolutely amazing, beautiful album. I've been listening it to re on repeat recently, and I just listened to that song for the first time today, actually. But that album has such diverse sounds and just like feelings that are associated with it. Like one of my favorite songs on that album is Echo Duff Nino, which is an amazing like electronic like house song with like Arabic vocals inside it, and it's just like the range of that album is absolutely insane, and how it goes from that to Fern Valley, which is a very chiller song in comparison. I'm gonna stop talking now, and hopefully we'll get into the next song soon, which is gonna be Okina Ishi by Akiko Yano. And before we do that, WXYC would like you know that the Community Empowerment Fund CEF is a nonprofit organization serving Durham and Orange counties in North Carolina. CEF's mission is to cultivate opportunities, assets, and communities that facilitate transitions out of homelessness and poverty. Established in 2009, CEF offers a person-centered support, financial education, and assets-building tools to individuals facing homelessness or housing insecurity. CEF's approach integrates the person-centered support with financial services to address equity and reduce the racial wealth gap. CEF provides a range of services for the members, including relationship-based support, safe saving account, financial coaching, and first-time home buying programs. 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

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You're listening to WXYC. This is DJ Chowder. The song I was just playing was Daring Do. It was skipping a little bit, and yeah, sad. Before that was Doorway by Feeble Little Horse, and then prior to that was A City Yet to Come by Horse Lords, Many Horses, and the first song in the section was Okina Ishi by Akiko Yano. The next song I'm going to be playing is Cumbia Beckiana. And before we get into that, WSOC would like you to know that the Prison Books Collective is a nonprofit that sends free books and resources to people in prison in North Carolina and Alabama. People in prison who are interested in receiving free books or resources should send a letter to collective at P.O. Box 2625 Carrboro, NC 27510. There is currently high demand for recently published paperback books about starting your own small business, financial literacy, legal advice, GED prep, and other skill-based how-to guides. You can donate books and learn more about the Prison Book Collective by visiting the website at prisonbooks.info. If you guys have any requests, feel free to send them in. And if you do not, hopefully you enjoy the next 30 minutes of my set. Keep listening to WXYC.

Hello, everybody. You're currently listening to WXYC Chapel Hill. This is DJ Chowder. I have a solid 15 minutes left on my set, and I'll be handing it off to another lovely DJ. So I hope you guys have enjoyed the last 2 hours so far. This is not my normal set. I usually have my sets on Saturdays from 9 to midnight, but I've been trading and shuffling around. So I think this is like my third time being on air this week. So hopefully you guys have liked my presence so far. The song that's playing in the background is Cease the Bombing by Grant Green. Right before that was Hajnali Nota by Martha Sebastian. And then prior to that was Missionary Stew by Henry Flynn and the Insurrections. And the first song I played in the section was Cumbia Baquiana, and that's by the Mexican Institute of Sound. Sadly, I cannot accept any more requests because I only have 15 minutes. But if you'd like to send anything in, I'll play it during my next show. And I think that's it. Before we get back to the music, WXYC would like you to know that Orange County Animal Services offers no-cost spay and neutering surgeries to pets of qualifying households in Orange County. The program aims to increase the number of pets that are spayed and neutered in the county and in turn help eliminate the ongoing problem of pet overpopulation we face as a community. In addition to no-cost services provided by the county, there are a number of low-cost options available through numerous providers throughout the region. To find out if you qualify for no-cost spay or neutering services, or learn more about low-cost options, contact Melissa Ramirez Grimaldi, Animal Services Program Coordinator at 919-932-4966, or email mramirezgrimaldi, which is G-R-I-M-A-L-D-I, at orangecountync.gov. I'm trying to think if there's anything else I want to say, but I don't think so. In 15 minutes, it will be Amy Winehouse's birthday, so happy birthday to her. And yeah, keep listening to WXYC.

The time is 12 a.m. You're listening to WXYC Chapel Hill 89.3. I'm DJ Michi. This is going to be my first set. And I have some jazz coming up for you guys from Art Blakely and the Jazz Messengers. So stay tuned for that.

The time is now 12:42. This is DJ Michi. You just listened to In Utero by Red Xerox from the release Red Xerox by The Wall Trope. And before that, you heard Backwards by LSD and The Search for God. And before that, you heard Bell by Boy Girl and Nova Gang. And preceding that was He Needs Me from Nina Simone. And starting it all off was A Night in Sansonia by Art Blakey. Coming up next, I will be playing some more hits for you guys, so stay tuned.

The time is now 1 a.m. You're listening to WXYC Chapel Hill 89.3 FM. What you just listened to just now was Welcome to the Moon by Honey Dijon. And before that, it was Marsem Darpit by Kirio Kirio from the record Kirio Kirio. And preceding that was Sprung by Selimata. And before that was Wake Up Wakio for the national anthem from Heaven Souls. And then starting it all off was This Is Love from PJ Harvey. Orange County Animal Services wants you to know that it offers no-cost spay and neuter surgeries to pets of qualifying households in Orange County. The program aims to increase the number of pets that are spayed and neutered in the county and in turn help eliminate the ongoing problem of pet overpopulation we face as a community. In addition to no-cost services provided by the county, there are a number of low-cost options available through numerous providers throughout the region. To find out if you qualify for no-cost spay or neutering services, or learn more about low-cost options, you can contact Melissa Ramirez Grimaldi, Animal Services Program Coordinator, at 919-932-4966, or email her at mramirezgrimaldi@orangecountync.gov. Next up, I have some blues coming up for you guys, so I hope you enjoy.

baby calls me. Well, how can I ever have the blues when my baby holds me? How can I ever have the blues when my baby kisses me? How can I ever have the blues?

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You just listened to Elliot Sharp's Glimpse of Field Effect from his album Tectonics. And preceding that, you listened to Opening from Carrie DeQuinzo Morandi from the release My Shadow. And then starting it off was Rise and Fall of the Blues from the collection Sleepless in Cincinnati. Chatham Literacy wants you to know, are you looking for a meaningful volunteer experience and have some free time on your hands? Chatham Literacy is looking for volunteers to serve as instructors to adults 18 years and older. Tutors are needed for the following programs: reading, writing, and math, English for speakers of other languages, citizenship preparation, financial literacy basics, and Spanish literacy. As a tutor, you will volunteer 1 to 2 times per week, teaching for 2 hours each time. You get extra karma points if you can tutor in Siler City. 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If you want to become part of the Chatham Literacy Team, learn more by calling 919-742-0578.

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You just heard Straits by Sex from their album Sects. And before that, it was Casual Resonant from Matthew Lee Cothran from his new album The Honey House Is Empty Now. And then preceding that was Thirsty Thorns from Paul Flattery from the album Bridge Out. And starting it off was Ghetto Dub by Blim Sherman from the album Ghetto Dub. Did you know that fee waivers are available for Orange County Senior Center programs, including virtual programs? Fee waivers and reductions are available based on assessed financial need for all classes and programs for Orange County residents. Fee waivers are not offered for in-person trips or travel programs. Interested applicants must complete an application form providing proof of income and other information. To apply for a fee waiver for a senior center program, call the Passmore Center at 919-245-2015 and request a scholarship form to be emailed or mailed via USPS. You may also pick them up from the center's front desk. Next up, I have some Ladytron, so I hope you guys enjoy.

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The Housing Helpline wants you to know that it's a service of the Orange County Health Department, and it connects people with eviction diversion, homeless services, and other resources. Since launching in April 2020, the Housing Helpline has served nearly 8,000 households and responded to more than 20,000 calls and 16,000 emails. Calls are answered live in over 200 languages from 10 a.m. to 4 p.m. Monday through Friday. 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You can call the Housing Helpline at 919-245-2655 or email them at housinghelp@orangecountync.gov. You guys just listened to A Day at the Mall from Paul Minotto. And before that, it was 17 by Ladytron from Light and Magic. Next up, I have Sun People and Other Worlds coming up for you guys. And I hope you're having a wonderful night.

You just listened to When Summer Comes by World Peace DMT from the release Flowers Powers. And before that, you listened to Sub IV from Gert Jan's Prince from Noise Capture. I didn't quite like that one too much, so I did have to cut it a bit short. And then preceding that one, it was Akuyaye, sorry for my pronunciation, from Olaf Drager from the release Loud Bloom. And before that was June from Sun People and Other Worlds. You're listening to WXYC Chapel Hill, and the Bridge International wants you to know that it is a non-profit organization whose mission is to bridge gaps in services for individuals who have experienced human trafficking. The Bridge currently has a community awareness project underway for migrant farm workers in North Carolina who are especially vulnerable to experiencing human trafficking. They are accepting donations of non-perishable food, bottled water, socks, toothbrushes, toothpaste, deodorant, and washcloths to give in a backpack as a kit to farm workers. These kits are an opportunity to provide some basic resources and information on human trafficking to this population. If you are interested in donating items, organizing a drive event, or receiving their Amazon wishlist, reach out to the organization's co-executive director at 828-278-8054 or through email at info@thebridgeinternational.net. Next up, I have some jazz from the Greg Gilb Swing Band coming up, and I hope you guys are still having a great night.

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You just heard there are There'll Be No Clowns Tonight by Lily and Maria from their album S/T. Before that, you heard Spirit Adapter from Yin Yin from their album Yata, which I really enjoyed. And before that, it was Poetic Fallacy by 2K88 and Lauren Duffus and Rainy Miller. And that's from the album Everything Always Changes for We're Truly Here. And starting it off, it was Poor Butterfly from the Greg Gilb Swing Band from their album Then and Now. The Orange County Recycling Program wants you to know that there are a number of items that are often thrown into Orange County's blue recycle carts that cause problems and unnecessary costs for a county's recycling program. Please avoid placing the following items in your blue recycling bin: Styrofoam, paper towels and napkins, batteries, bubble wrap and other plastic shipping materials, clothes, household glass, plateware and mirrors, aerosol cans, food waste, paper receipts, pump mechanisms from household cleaners, toothpaste tubes, disposable cups, lids, straws, shredded paper, cords, hoses, and wires. 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

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You just heard William Tell Overture by Fred Lowery from the compilation Incredibly Strange Music Volume 1. And then preceding that, you had Rooms and Walls by Soli City from the album Poetics of a New Estate. And then starting it off was North Carolina from Poets of Rhythm. 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

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I need you, baby. That's no joke. 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

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Well, listen, honey, I ain't mean. 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I live in a tomb. Be my bride, and I'll be your doom.

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Currently playing was Shampoo Suicide by Broken Social Scene, and the song before that was Tiny Vessels by Death Cab for Cutie. Great songs. Before we get into more music, Chapel Hill would like you to know platelets and plasma. The UNC Blood Donation Center is currently accepting platelet and plasma donations by appointment. Platelets and plasma are often used by cancer patients during their chemotherapy, and they are also vital for trauma patients and those undergoing surgical procedures. 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Sounds fun. And groups of three or more will also receive a free pizza. 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All right, sounds cool. 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

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The song you just heard now was Spirit Manger by I-26 Connector from their I-26 Connector album. If you like that song, you should check out more of their music. They're an amazing band with not much recognition. And the song before that was Visiting by Pine Grove from their Cardinal album. Before we get into more music, Orange County Senior Citizen Center is a service that UNC provides. Did you know that fee waivers are available for Orange County Senior Center programs, including virtual programs? Fee waiver and reductions are available based on assessed financial need for all classes and programs for Orange County residents. Interested applicants must complete an application form providing proof of income and other information. To apply for a fee waiver for a senior center program, call the Passmore Center at 919-245-2015 and request a scholarship form be emailed or mailed via USPS. You may also pick up the form at the center's front desk. All right, now let's get into some The Smiths. Who doesn't love that? You will be listening to Suffer Little Children. I hope you enjoy it.

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And currently playing was Grace Cathedral Park by Red House Painters. And if you like this kind of music, you should definitely check out Sun Kill Moon. It's actually the same artist, just under another name, and they make amazing music. I felt like this today was very fall vibes. I'm trying to manifest it. I'm tired of summer, and I'm sure you are too. The song that played before that was Blue Sunday by The Doors, of course. Who doesn't love Jim Morrison? And before we get into more music, UNC Chapel Hill would like you to know about the Orange County Animal Services. Orange County Animal Services offers no-cost spay and neuter surgeries to pets of qualifying households in Orange County. This program aims to increase the number of pets that are spayed and neutered in the county, and in turn help eliminate the ongoing problem of pet overpopulation we face as a community. In addition to no-cost services provided by the county, there are a number of low-cost options available through numerous providers throughout the region. 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All right, let's get into more music. The song I'm about to play for you now is Once I Was by Tim Buckley. And if you're a Jeff Buckley fan, I think you'd be surprised to know that this is his father, actually. He wasn't necessarily a great father, but we're not going to get into that. We'll just listen to the music. I hope you enjoy.

played me like a cello.

Hello, this is DJ Green Pea, and you're listening to WXYC Chapel Hill Radio Station. The song you just heard was Stepping Out for Air by Bill Callahan, and the song before that was Reservations by Wilco. Those two artists have been out there making interesting music for a very long time in very different ways. Bill Callahan has been releasing music since his days as Smog, and Wilco, of course, has been at it since the mid-90s. So, a couple of pretty deep catalogs if you're looking for something to get lost in. Very interesting. Before we get back to the music, Chapel Hill has a quick sponsor they'd like to mention, which is the Disability Access Map. UNC Chapel Hill provides an online map which displays buildings. The map, which was compiled by the University Compliance Office in partnership with Disability Services and Facilities Planning and Construction, gives coded information for the location of power doors, elevators, restrooms, and ramps. 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Alright, let's get back into the music. I will be playing Tram for you. I hope you enjoy.

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Hello, this is DJ Green Pea, and you're listening to WXYC Chapel Hill Radio Station. The song you just heard was Do by Eiko Ishibashi and Jim O'Rourke from Paradoyal album, and before that was 100 by Dean Blunt. Dean Blunt is a really interesting artist because he's never really stuck to one genre. He moves between experimental electronic music, hip-hop, pop, and some pretty strange territory, so I hope you enjoyed that song. We have more music coming up, but first, a quick word from our sponsor, Catham Literacy. Are you looking for a meaningful volunteer experience, or do you have some time on your hands? Catham Literacy is seeking volunteers to serve as instructors to adults 18 years or older. Tutors are needed for the following programs: reading, writing and math, English for speakers of other languages, citizenship preparation, financial literacy basics, and Spanish literacy. As a tutor, you will volunteer 1 to 2 times per week, teaching for 2 hours each time. You get extra karma points if you can tutor in Siler City. No prior teaching experience is necessary. If you want to become a part of the Catham Literacy team, learn more by calling 919-742-0578. And it is currently 5:05 a.m. I hope everyone's having a wonderful morning. Now let's get back into some more music.

Hello, this is DJ Green Pea, and you're listening to WXYC Chapel Hill Radio Station. The song playing right now is My Angel by Adrian Lenker, also under the name of Big Thief, which is a band she used to be a part of back in the day. They also make amazing music. You should check them out. And the song before that was Open Once by Jeff Buckley, only the best artist ever. And you actually heard his father earlier, Tim Buckley, playing Once I Was. But personally, Jeff Buckley is better. I think we all agree. Before we listen to some more music, Chapel Hill would like you to know about the Bridge International Service. The Bridge International is a nonprofit organization whose mission is to bridge gaps in services for individuals who have experienced human trafficking. The Bridge currently has a community awareness project underway for migrant farm workers in North Carolina who are especially vulnerable to experiencing human trafficking. They're accepting donations of non-perishable food, bottled water, socks, toothbrushes, toothpaste, deodorant, and washcloths to give in a backpack as a kit to farm workers. These kits are an opportunity to provide some basic resources and information on human trafficking to this population. If you're interested in donating items, organizing a drive event, or receiving their Amazon wish list, reach out to the organization's co-executive director at 828-278-5054. Or you can contact them through email at info@thebridgeinternational.net. All right, let's get back into some more Adrian Lenker. I hope you enjoy.

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Yeah, I'm glad you didn't kill us.

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That song that we were just listening to was With You by Stalker Mommy. Before that was Dancing Parakeets by Oh Young and Porcelain by Moby. Before that was American Poetry by Soli City and World on a String by Neil Young. We started this set with Postcard from a Cloud by Kate Bollinger and Bird Island Kyoku by Masayoshi Takanaka. After that was Patterns by Ahmad Jamal. WXYC would like you to know about Student Legal Services. 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Next up, we have Walking Blues by Bonnie Raitt. I hope everyone is having a wonderful Monday morning. Yeah, let's get back to it. 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

KXYC Chapel Hill, 89.3 FM. This is DJ Marty. The song we were just listening to was The Weight by Agriculture. And before that was Your Father by The Radio Department and Rewind by Feeble Little Horse. I saw their concert recently. It was great. I would definitely recommend you check out the rest of that album if you would like. We started the set with Walking Blues by Bonnie Raitt and Soul by Cortex, which was followed by Profane Break by Chanel Beads, who are playing at Motor Co. soon, if you're interested, and Laughing by REM, followed by Henry by Anadole and Marie Klock, and Sadats by DJ Cheb. Up next, we're going to listen to some Astro Gilberto with the song She's a Carioca. But before that, WXYC would like you to know about Compost Mates. Compost Mates is a UNC student organization that works to expand access to composting for off-campus students through a free food scrap pickup service. 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Non-student community members can check out the Carrboro and Chapel Hill Farmers Markets, as well as their local community gardens, to donate their food scraps and help return our nutrients back into the earth. 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

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This is DJ Marty. The song that we're listening to right now is Stating by Sam Wink. Before that, we had Shinzo no Tobira by Mariah and One Night by my new band Believe. Before that was a song that I really like called Badima by Jelly Kishoko and Kara Pa, and Glenn Tipton by Sun Kill Moon. We started this set off with Stella May by John Lee Hooker and Steel Reserve by Cass McCombs and Chris Cohen. Before we get back to the music, WXYC would like you to know about the UNC Blood Donation Center, which is currently accepting platelet and plasma donations by appointment. Platelets and plasma are often used by cancer patients during their chemotherapy, and they are also vital for trauma patients and those undergoing surgical procedures. All donations go directly to patients at the UNC Medical Center. 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Groups of three or more will also receive a free pizza. To review the eligibility requirements and schedule an appointment, visit platelets.unc.timetap.com. The next song that we're going to listen to is How Blue Can You Get by B.B. King. I hope everyone is having a great Monday morning and has a great week ahead of them. You are listening to WXYC Chapel Hill. Let's get back to it.

said, I want a Camelot. I bought you a $10 dinner. You said, thanks for the snack. I'll let you live in my penthouse. You said it was just a shack. I gave you seven children.

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It is currently 7:35 a.m. The song that you were just listening to was Crisis Identity by Lucy Liao. And before that was I by Vaughn Spar. And Time to Go Home by Otis G. Johnson. We started this set with Laputa by Panchico and Gulf of Mexico by Max Jafe, followed by Takala with Mastum Mastum and Never Late Again by George Clanton. WXYC would like you to know that if you're a college student or an individual looking for

Air is space. Air is melody. Air is manner or spirit. It is the air that we breathe that is important to the active existence of ourselves. Likewise, it is the air that we listen to that is important to the active existence of our minds. And it is the air that is the important point of the state of the cultural life of an individual or nation. The spirit of things is the way of things, and the way of things is the manner of things. It is the active state of things. And the state is the word, because to word

Good morning, and thank you for listening to WXYC Chapel Hill 89.3. It's currently 8:26 a.m., and we just heard the Infinite Posse with their song Blue. Before that, we heard the Ice Chewers by Lifted, which is a pretty interesting record. I think it's like CDJ sound collage, kind of using DJ equipment as a sampler, almost, I guess, in this context, rather than a traditional mixer. We heard the Jersey Club single Is It by Botanist 123. We heard Tennessee Transit, the sugary techno track by Naked Flames. And we opened up this set with a song called Fig Jelly, which is actually a demo recorded a long, long time ago by the DJ you heard right before me, DJ Marty. WXYC would like you to know that the Chapel Hill Community Fridge is seeking volunteers, partners, and donations. Located in the Community Empowerment Fund's Chapel Hill-based headquarters at 125 West Main Street in Carrboro, the fridge provides fresh produce, pantry items, and ready-made meals for anyone in need. Donations must be sealed, dated, and any allergens should be listed. Local restaurants and businesses interested in hosting a fridge can reach the organization at unc.mawg@gmail.com. Up next, we have some Magic Tuber string band. We will settle down for the next couple minutes. Hope you enjoy.

Morning, and thank you for listening to WXYC Chapel Hill 89.3 FM. We just heard Forsythia by the band Nighttime from their release Turning Wheel. It's a 5-track album. It's pretty short, but it chronologically displays the artist's affinity for spring. Before that, we heard From, which is the last track off of Hannah Stratton's newest release, Tjarn. We heard Edward from Weirs with their release Diamond Grove. Renita Candiescence by Mas Aya y Little Pimenta, which is a compilation album called A Guide to the Bird Song of Migration. So there's a lot of very interesting, natural and pastoral sampling across that record. We also heard the third track off of Settings' release At Eulogy. And we opened up this hour with Withering Ground by Magic Tuber String Band. WXYC would like you to know that we have an amazing set of apps. You're probably familiar with our iPhone app, but we've also got an Android app, a tvOS app, and an Apple Watch app. In fact, you can send in requests through the Android and iOS app. Just press the request button. Or if you're old school and want to talk to the DJ, there's another button to dial the DJ and make a good old phone call. Which, while we're on the topic, if you have any requests, I'm on for another hour. You can call 919-962-8989. But also, our iPhone app has a great set of home screen widgets, so you can see at a glance what we're playing. You can always start a playback by telling Siri to play WXYC. Up next, we have Somewhere Good. That's a new Tara Kirkland trio release. We'll be listening to the second track off the album 46 Cheshire Street. Stay tuned for the next hour. After that, we have a whole set of great DJs. Up next is DJ Almost Famous, but until then, here's the Tara Kirkland trio.

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It's currently 9:33 a.m. and we just heard Bem Querer by Curio Curio. Before that we heard Bang Fi Sane by Kunnarin. We heard Cowboy Boyfriend from Love Bomb. Show Me the Money by Standing on the Corner. Las Margaritas by the Brooklyn Sounds. Panonica by Thelonious Monk. And the new release, 46 Cheshire Street, Clerk and Trio. 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In about 30 minutes, I'll switch it over to DJ Almost Famous coming in at 10 a.m. But before that, if you have any requests, you can leave them at 919-962-8989. And if not, we're going to play Matthew J. Rowlands and Jen Powers.

Good morning. 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It is currently 10 a.m. and the song behind my voice is Pav by Iko Ishibashi and Jim O'Rourke off of their recent release, Pareidolia. Thanks for listening.

Good morning. You are listening to WXYC Chapel Hill. It's currently 10:20 a.m. I'm DJ Almost Famous, and you're currently listening to Mean Amin by Ernest Dawkins New Horizons Ensemble. Lovely jazz track this morning. There's still quite a bit of it left, and I'm going to let it run. Really enjoying it. Prior to that was Give You Space by Kay Wada off of their recent release, Give You Space. And to start out my set was They Clean My Cutout with a Wire Brush by Happy Flowers, which was a very noisy song. Kind of fun, but I think I'm in more of a mellow mood than that now. WXYC would like you to know, the Odum Institute for Research in Social Science provides members of the UNC community with educational and consultative resources to advance their social science research projects. With over 100 short courses covering a wide range of research topics, from qualitative research to data science, the Institute can support researchers throughout the entire life cycle of their projects. Learn more at odum.unc.edu. As always, if you have any requests, please give me a ring at 919-962-8989, or you can send in a request through the WXYC app. I hope everyone is having a great Monday morning. I know I am. Back to the music. Thanks for listening.

Prior to that was Is It by Botanist 123, which we've been spinning in the station a lot. It's a self-released single. Prior to that was a rock and blues song, Sometime Girl by Philip Walker, off of his release, Blues. And to start off the set was a version of Baby Woe by TV Buddha I'd never heard before, off of the compilation release, Red Xerox. And I love Baby Woe. I think 2 summers ago, it was very popular around the station, and now there's another version of it for us to play all the time, so I'm sure you'll be hearing a lot more of that. Thanks for listening. If you have any requests, give me a ring at 919-962-8989 or send in a request to the WXYC app. Thanks for listening.

Good morning. You are listening to WXYC Chapel Hill. You just heard Welcome to the Moon by Honey Dijon off of the record The Nightlife. Prior to that was I Wasn't Much of a Fight by Club 8 off of their release Strangely Beautiful, which followed Just Hanging Out by Nandi off of their recent release, self-titled release. And before that was a very long track that I could only play a snippet of called Easter Faust 2 by Cosmic Dead. WXYC would like you to know, Bike Durham offers a series of education classes for people who want to learn how to ride a bike and for those who know how to ride but want to improve their skills to commute and use their bike for transportation or recreation. They have classes at multiple levels, from learning how to balance to skill building practice to real commutes through town to learn more about the city infrastructure and how to plan trips. These classes are open to 13-year-olds and older, and have rental bikes included in the class price for those who don't have a bike yet. Pricing on a sliding scale, pay what you can. Classes are held at Reece City, 112 Broadway Street, Durham, North Carolina. To find out more and to register for our classes, visit our website, bikedurham.org/bikeeducationclasses. 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

like a cello bow. And of the mooring.

sample of another kind of blues is the kind that Alton and Rayburn Delmore used to play, a song they called Big River Blues. Actually, sometimes it was called Deep River Blues. All the same difference. I listened to those boys, and then I heard a fella named Travis, Merle Travis, play the guitar. And I thought about trying to put one of their songs into his style. I worked out this part pretty easy. After I'd been practicing about 10 years, I began to get to where I could get the lead note in, sound a little like this.

Good morning. You are listening to WXYC Chapel Hill 89.3 FM. The song underneath my voice is Cement by Speedy J off of the release Loud Boxer. Prior to that was Deep River Blues by Doc Watson, Into Fight by Sun People and Other Worlds off of their recent EP, Into Fight. Prior to that was Young Man River by Joseph Declid off of his recent release, The Wonderful Music album, local Chapel Hill musician. And prior to that was Mirjana by Zalito off of the record Bloomin' Fantasy. WXYC would like you to know about SwipeShare, which is a UNC-based platform that helps UNC students turn extra meal swipes into affordable meals. The app connects students who have unused swipes with those who need them by coordinating quick meetups at dining halls where seller can swipe the buyer in. With built-in messaging, user ratings, and secure data protections, SwipeShare creates a safe and reliable way for students to access lower-cost meals while reducing wasted swipes. For more information, you can visit their Instagram at swipeshare.app. Thanks for listening.

attache sticking madness on it. With the K's mainly chatting code. If you really hate me, then you wouldn't pay me no attention. Not tripping, cashing on it. Passionate, casting over. Way back in the gap, I hold you. I shaved my blue back in the holster. You ain't deserve that, I was growing. Even back in my lacking broke years, wasn't acting local. Alligator patch and loafers. 25 but acting older. I'm on my own. Hey.

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It's now 12 p.m. This is DJ Copperhead signing on. I'll be here with you until 2 p.m. What you hear beneath my voice is the ending of the song Daring Do by Setting, some Central North Carolina-based experimental folk and drone. That's off their new self-titled with Thrill Jockey. Prior to that was Pyramid Vitra with 1112 off of Indra. Elizabeth Cotton, also from around here in Carrboro, North Carolina. Wilson Rag off of her release Freight Train and other North Carolina folk songs. Then you heard the Rollins Band with Get Some, Go Again. Code 9 with The Breakup. And then Mavi with Dennis Morrell off the release The Pilot. Going to get back into the music now. If you have any song requests, feel free to call those in at 919-962-8989. We'll keep it going with the folk music. Thanks for tuning in.

can't find. That loving Colorado girl of mine.

That there was Heaven Souls with Shed a Tear for Me off the brand new release West Side Trapped, a favorite of mine from this year. The concluding track to that LP will now begin to play beneath my voice as I talk to you all. I was following Von Spar, a three-piece electronic jazz ensemble made up of Aiko Ishibashi, a Japanese jazz composer, along with Joe Talia and Tatsuhisa Yamamoto. That is track 5 off the release album 1 from 2024. Lots of fun stuff on there. Prior to that was a 4-piece ambient electronic ensemble as well. Island People off their self-titled, that track titled Vultures and Doves. And then Hannah Stretton with From off her most recent release from, I think, a couple weeks ago, Tjarn. That's with Rearfield Flood Press. She is going to be headlining Weirs's folk festival this early October called Feast. I think it's hosted somewhere over in Hillsborough, I believe. I didn't have the chance to go last year, but I'm hoping to see them all this year. I know there's like a live puppet show, I believe, which I really want to check that out. So if that track interested you, you can check out the rest of her music and perhaps catch her in early October. And then to start us off, you heard Townes Van Zandt with Colorado Girl, one of my favorite songs. It's also his self-titled from 1969. I was in Colorado last week, and so I've had that song on my mind quite a bit. We're going to get back into the music now, but I have a really quick announcement, which is that the Chelsea Theater is the Triangle's only nonprofit art house cinema, presenting a dynamic mix of first-run, independent, documentary, global, and art films. The fully accessible, comfortable 3-screen theater is the perfect spot to experience films you won't find at traditional movie theater chains, as well as exclusive special events, visiting speakers, and discussion panels. Students, veterans, and seniors receive discounted tickets. For more information on what's playing now, you can visit their website, thechelseatheater.org, or follow them on Instagram, at ChelseaTheaterNC. Get back to the music now. Sort of rock band, I guess, based in LA, called Dummy. Another song I've had on repeat this past couple of weeks. This one's called 9 Clean Nails. So thanks for tuning in, and I hope you enjoy.

You're tuned in to WXYC Chapel Hill 89.3 FM. That there was Lucy Liu bringing you Crisis Identity off the new LP, Mr. Cobra, with Orange Milk Records. I like that one. It's a blast. Kind of sexy as well. Prior to that, some avant folk from Anastasia Coop, Woke Up and No Feet off of her first LP, Darning Woman, with Jag Jaguar. And then Meager Sunlight, I think a local musician. It's off a compilation of a bunch of like local noise and female musicians. That is a Buffalo Springfield cover, Expecting to Fly. And then you heard from Sex, a North Carolina / Chicago based sort of art rock and punk party at Moe's House. That's off their new self-titled. And then to start us off, Dummy with Nine Clean Nails off the release Free Energy with Trouble in Mind Records. It's almost 1 p.m. We have around 10 or so minutes before, but we're going to get back into the music now. If you have any song requests, feel free to call those in at 919-962-8989 or use the feature on our mobile app. I'm DJ Copperhead. I'll be here for another hour or so. I'll bring you some more tunes now with a track by Moon Diagrams. Thanks for tuning in.

Bob Dylan there with Going, Going, Gone off of Planet Waves. You're tuned in to WXYC Chapel Hill, 89.3 FM. DJ Copperhead, I'll be with you for the next 40 minutes. I was following some Carbro-based, sort of like slower electronic music from Marv, which is Nathan Taylor and Jeff Schilling, who are both based here in Carbro. That track was called Moving On, off of Bass Dance. And then you heard from GB, a new release out of that Scandinavian or Copenhagen-based electronic scene. That song was The Next Day off the new release Hertzsprung with AD93. That record label, they always release a lot of really great stuff. And prior to that was Alice Cohen and the Channel 14 Weather Team with Plastic Paradise off of Artificial Fairy Tales. Really cute 1980s synth pop, little lilac LP we have here in the station. I was drawn to it for that reason. And then you heard from Standing on the Corner, based in Brooklyn. That's Show Me the Money off of the single Gimme My Gun, but the new LP was out, I think, this past Friday, and I was listening to it this morning. I'm a big fan. I really like it. And then to start us off, Moon Diagrams with Brand New Effie off of Cemetery Classics with No Gold. We'll get back into it now, but if you have any song requests, feel free to call in at 919-962-8989. Reza feature on our mobile app. We'll get into some New York City-based jazz. This is one of my favorite jazz vocalists that's currently composing and making music, Ileana Glass. She released her first LP in March of 2025, I believe. And this is a follow-up EP with some home recordings and demos using, I think, her mother's tape recorder or her brother's tape recorder and her mother's piano in her home. And it's really, really lovely and relaxing. So we'll give it a spin. Thanks for tuning in.

Sam Cooke with You Send Me, a tender love song off a compilation of his best tracks. Following Clara Lewis with Us off the release 2. She recently released a new album the past couple of weeks that I was listening to the other day. I thought I'd revisit that album. Prior to that was Magic Tuber String Band, experimental string music based here.

Air is space. Air is melody. Air is manner or spirit. It is the air that we breathe that is important to the active existence of ourselves. Likewise, it is the air that we listen to that is important to the active existence of our minds. And it is the air that is the important point of the state of the cultural life of an individual or nation. The spirit of things is the way of things, and the way of things is the manner of things. It is the active state of things. And the state is the world, because

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DJ Copperhead, your host this afternoon, coming on to tell you a little bit about what you're hearing. The last track was Chez Dernier and Ben Vedran with The Three Dimensions of Air. That's of a compilation, Where There Is No Sun, some sort of reworkings of Sun Ra's music and writing. It's with Omni Sound, the record label. Prior to that was Shark Quest with Dancing Tooth. That's off another compilation, a 10-year anniversary compilation for Merge Records, which is based here in the Triangle. So that was a fun time. I was thinking, how many types of guitar music can I squeeze into one 15-minute period? I was following Kudeda with Nilil Igarasan. It's off the release Guitars from Agadez, Volume 6. And then to start us off, Kun Narin with Siang Tanoi off their third album, aptly titled 3. Gonna get back into the music in just a moment. Gonna hand it off to the next DJ, DJ Pipe Dreams. So stay tuned for what she has in store, and enjoy a sort of softer electronic song in the meantime. Thanks for listening in. I'll be here again next Monday, 12 to 2 p.m.

Hello, hello. This is WXYC Chapel Hill. The local time is 2:25 p.m. And the song that you hear playing underneath me right now is called Forever by The Thinking of the World Began Pounding in Our Ears As Soon as We Hit the Shore. That is quite the name. And this is a pretty song. Before that, we heard Aurora by Sus. And prior to that one was Midnight in America by Jumpy and God's Wisdom. Before that, we heard a Deer Hunter song called Desire Lines. And the first song that I played for y'all in my set was called Guerra by Nora Mintse Molly. UNC Chapel Hill provides an online map which displays disability access information for the main campus buildings. The map, which was compiled by the University Compliance Office in partnership with Disability Services and Facility Planning and Construction, gives coded information for the location of power doors, elevators, restrooms, and ramps. 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So we have something a little bit different for y'all today. We actually have a pair of tickets to Devin Gilfillian's show at Cat's Cradle tomorrow. If you are interested in claiming those tickets, please be the first caller in and I will get your name and get those over to you. The next song that I have for y'all is by Emily Wells. This is I'm Numbers. Once again, this is WXYC Chapel Hill. Thank you so much for tuning in.

This is WXYC Chapel Hill. It is 12:45 p.m. here in Chapel Hill. This song that you hear underneath me right now is called Sassafras Girl by Pleasure. And before that, we heard The Trip by Daria Yidrum. Prior to that one was Sea Life Sandwich Boy by Horse Girl off of the release Red Xerox. And before that, we heard Emily Wells with I'm Numbers. The Carolina Harm Reduction Union, known as CRU, is a student-led program that provides life-saving harm reduction resources to the public of Chapel Hill. UNC's community and students suffer from a lack of education and resources on drug use safety. CRU's weekly distribution of opioid overdose reversing drugs, naloxone, and fentanyl testing strips allow community members to engage with harm reduction strategies, ask questions, and receive evidence-based responses from non-judgmental

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So the next song that I have queued up for y'all is called Collision with Snare by Derek Rogers. It's more of a calm, ambient piano-based track. But I do want to let y'all know we still have a pair of tickets for Devin Gilfillian's show at Cat's Cradle. Be the first caller to win these tickets. They are for tonight. And the number for the station is 919-962-8989. I will be happy to take your name and get you those tickets. Okay, this is Collision with Snare by Derek Rogers.

It's 3 p.m. and this is WXYC Chapel Hill.

I've never cried at a landscape before. Fuck, I don't want rice.

It is 3:10, and this is WXYC Chapel Hill. Wrapping up underneath me, we have American Poetry by Soli City. Before that was Mirok with The Morning Calm. Prior to that one was Your Day Will Come by Chanel Beads off of the release by the same name. And before that was Broken Future 175 by Nandi. And the first song that I played for y'all in that segment was Collision with Snare by Derek Rogers. Next up, we have a song by Bark Psychosis called A Street Scene off of their debut release, Hex. But before that, let me take a moment to tell you about the Community Empowerment Fund. The Community Empowerment Fund, aka the CEF, is a nonprofit organization serving Durham and Orange counties in North Carolina. CEF's mission is to cultivate opportunities, assets, and communities that facilitate transitions out of homelessness and poverty. Established in 2009, CEF offers person-centered support, financial education, and asset-building tools to individuals facing homelessness or housing insecurity. 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We still have a pair of tickets for a Devin Gilfillian show tonight at Cat's Cradle. Be the first caller to claim these tickets and call in at 919-962-8989 if you are interested. Here comes that Bark Psychosis song. This is A Street Scene off of Hex. And thank you so much again for tuning in to WXYC Chapel Hill.

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It is 3:31 p.m. and the song that just began underneath me is called Some Bopsis by Grupo Oom. Before that, we heard Beautiful Joe by the Jack Rubies. And before that one was Lifted with the Ice Chewers. Prior to that was Mook Love by Earthly. And before that one was It's Here by Wendy Eisenberg. And I started y'all off in this segment with A Street Scene by Bark Psychosis. The Prison Books Collective is a nonprofit that sends free books and resources to people imprisoned in North Carolina and Alabama. People in prison who are interested in receiving free books or resources should send a letter to the collective at P.O. Box 625, Carborough, NC 27510. There is currently high demand for recently published paperback books about starting your own small business, financial literacy, legal advice, GED prep, and other skill-building how-to guides. You can donate books and learn more about the Prison Books Collective by visiting their website at prisonbooks.info. We still have that pair of Devin Gilfillian tickets tonight. That will be in the back room at Cat's Cradle. Be the first caller to win. You can call in at 919-962-8989 to claim those tickets. Also, feel free to send me requests. You can do that at the same number, 919-962-8989, or you can send them to me through the app. I would love to hear from you guys, but otherwise, I have about an hour and a half left of programming, and I hope you're having a wonderful Monday afternoon.

Rolling up on 4 o'clock p.m. and you are listening to WXYC Chapel Hill. This song that has been playing underneath me for a little while now is called Amapola by Haymarket Square. And before that, we heard another pretty long track, Shed a Tear for Me by Heaven Souls. I'm a big, big fan of that album, and that song is probably my favorite off of the album, so I hope you liked that one. Before that, we heard Sarah Louise with Where Heron Fish at Dawn. And the first song that I played for y'all in this section was Sambopsis by Grupo Oom. Next up, I have a song by Kalila. It's called Idea One off of her newest release, New Avatar. But I have two quick announcements before I roll into that. The first one, maybe you've heard this already, or maybe you just started tuning in, but we have a pair of tickets for Devin Gilfillian's show tonight at Cat's Cradle. It is in the back room. Call in to the station at 919-962-8989 to claim your tickets. Just one more announcement before I start this song up. This is about the Orange County Animal Services. Orange County Animal Services offers no-cost spay and neuter surgeries to pets of qualifying households in Orange County. The program aims to increase the number of pets that are spayed and neutered in the county and in turn help eliminate the ongoing problem of pet overpopulation we face as a community. In addition to no-cost services provided by the county, there are a number of low-cost options available through numerous providers throughout the region. To find out if you qualify for no-cost spay or neutering services, or to learn more about the low-cost options, contact Melissa Ramirez-Grimaldi, Animal Service Program Coordinator, at 919-932-4966, or email mramirezgrimaldi@orangecountync.gov. It is almost 4 p.m. and you are listening to WXYC Chapel Hill. Once again, this song underneath me is Amapola by Haymarket Square. And coming up, we have a song by Kalila called Idea One. Thank you so much for tuning in. I hope you're having a great Monday.

Chapel Hill. This song that you hear underneath me right now, it's called X Effect by Carré. Before that, we heard Heart Like a Dog by Touching Ice. Prior to that one was a song by Lena Platanos. It was called Now While You Wait For Your Love. And before that was Black Lotus by Gyurkye Pye. Before that was Roy of the Ravers with Transmission 303. And the first song that I played for y'all in this chunk of music was Idea One by Kalayla. We still have a pair of tickets for Devon Gilfillian's show at Cat's Cradle Backroom tonight. Be the first caller to win. Call in at 919-962-8989 and claim those tickets once again. Our number here at the station is 919-962-8989. 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Once again, this is WXYC Chapel Hill. I'm DJ Pipe Dreams. I'll be on with you guys for the next 40-ish minutes. It is now 4:23. Thank you for tuning in.

It is 4:43 p.m. and you're listening to WXYC Chapel Hill. This song that is playing right now is called Hua Kao by Kun Narin off of their release 3. Before that, we heard Involuntary Haze by Blackwater Holy Light, and before that one was An April March with Summer's Gone. Prior to that one, we heard Magic Tuber String Band with Marker of a Drowning, and the first song that I played for y'all after the last time I hopped off the microphone was by Thorn, and it was called Lifted by the Sun. We still have a pair of tickets for Devon Gilfillian's show at Cat's Cradle tonight. Be the first caller to win. Call in at 919-962-8989 and claim those tickets. I have a song by De Matuta coming up called Inland Jenny, but before that, let me tell you about Orange County Senior Center. Did you know that fee waivers are available for Orange County Senior Center programs, including virtual programs? Fee waiver and reductions are available based on assessed financial need for all classes and programs for Orange County residents. Fee waivers are not offered for in-person trips or travel programs. Interested applicants must complete an application form providing proof of income and other information. To apply for a fee waiver for a senior center program, call the Passmore Center at 919-245-2015 and request a scholarship form be emailed or mailed via USPS. You may also pick up the form at the center's front desk. So coming on underneath me, this is Emlan Jenny by De Matuta. I hope you are having a great Monday, and thank you once again for tuning in to WXYC.

This is WXYC Chapel Hill. The song that you just heard was Quest by Smooth Skin, and before that we heard Emlyn Jenny by De Mathuda. Next PSA. The Housing Helpline, a service of the Orange County Health Department, connects people with eviction diversion, homeless services, and other resources. Since launching in April 2020, the Housing Helpline has served nearly 8,000 households and responded to more than 20,000 calls and 16,000 emails. Calls are answered live in over 200 languages from 10 a.m. to 4 p.m. Monday through Friday. Staff can assist with several programs, including Orange County Eviction Diversion Program and the Orange County Emergency Housing Assistance Program. You can call the Housing Helpline at 919-245-2655 or email housinghelp@orangecountync.gov. Thanks for bearing with me while I got through that. I am wrapping up here, but it was great to spend Monday afternoon with y'all. It is 4:59 on the dot, and this is WXYC Chapel Hill. This song that I am leaving you with is called Poiko by Vladislav Delay, and yeah, thanks everybody.

Can that last one with Oh Yeah from their 1971 release Take Omega. The time is now 5:22 p.m. You're listening to WXYC Chapel Hill. Let me run through those tracks you just heard real quick and then we'll keep the music rolling. Before that, you heard Anna Frango Electrico with her single on Psychic Hotline titled Now Tem Nada Now. Before that, Yu Su from the release Yellow River Blue. That track is titled Melaleuca. And to start off the set, we had a bit of a longer cut from Vladislav Delay. That track is untitled from a recent reissue of his release Entain on Kepler. Before we get back to our music, we'd like to let you know that there are a number of items that are often thrown into Orange County's blue recycle carts that cause problems and unnecessary costs for our county's recycling program. Please avoid placing the following items in your blue recycling bin: styrofoam, paper towels and napkins, batteries, bubble wrap and other plastic shipping materials, clothes, household glass, plateware and mirrors, aerosol cans, food waste, paper receipts, pump mechanisms from household cleaners, toothpaste tubes, disposable cups, lids and straws, shredded paper, cords, hoses and wires, scrap metal, and garbage bags. That's right, your recycling should not be bagged, but placed loose and free in the blue bin. To learn more about the right way to dispose of these materials, you can visit orangecountync.gov/recycling. My name is DJ Mildred. I'll be on the air with you for the next 2 hours or so. As always, if you have any requests, feel free to call them in at 919-962-8989, or you can send it in through our app on iOS or Android, and I'll see if I can get your track on air. Again, that's 919-962-8989. Coming up next, we've got a release from Bill Orchid. Came out just this last March on Palalia, so stay tuned for that. It's a pretty neat track. So WXYC Chapel Hill.

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The time is now 5:42 p.m. You're listening to WXYC Chapel Hill. What you just heard there was Yusuf Kamal with Remembrance from his release Black Focus off of Brownswood Recordings. Before that, VDT off of a

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What you just heard there was a release from Anadol and Marie Clock. It's titled Manivelles. The track is titled La Supériorité du Nombre. Before that, a bit of a longer cut from Universal Light. That's a recent self-titled album that just came out on VHF Records. That track is titled The Squirrel is a Pretty Thing. Before that, Horse Lords with their new release, Demand to be Taken to Heaven Alive. The song, same name. It was a recent release on Revenge International. Pretty cool mathy stuff there. Before we get back to the music, we'd like to let you know that Compost Mates is a UNC student organization that works to expand access to composting for off-campus students through a free food scrap pickup service. Scraps from student households are donated to community gardens where they're transformed into nutrient-rich compost to support the healthy growth of local foods. Students can join the waitlist or volunteer to help at tarheels.live/compostmates. Non-student community members can check out the Carborough and Chapel Hill farmers markets, as well as their local community gardens to donate their food scraps and help return our nutrients back to the earth.

The time is now 6:23 p.m. You are listening to WXYC Chapel Hill. What you just heard there was a cut from a new release from the Mexican Institute of Sound and the Meridian Brothers. It's titled Perdí Mis Ojos. That was the title of the track. The title of the record is Ruido Tovar. It was released on Ansonia Records. Before that, Neon Indian. That's the title track to his release, Psychic Chasms, off of Lefse Records. Before that, Chevelle Franklin and Tiger with their track No Pushover. That's from a compilation album, What a Bomb Bomb, on Shinachi. Before that, Rhythm and Sound from their release, See Me Ya. It's titled Truly. And before that, Dito, which is a duo consisting of Shizuru Otaka and Michiaki Kato, with their track Mermaid from their release, Heisei no Oto, Japanese Left Field Pop from the CD Age. Before we get back to our music, we would like to let you know that the UNC Blood Donation Center is currently accepting platelet and plasma donations by appointment. Platelets and plasma are often used by cancer patients during their chemotherapy, and they're also vital for trauma patients and those undergoing surgical procedures. 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Groups of three or more will also receive a free pizza. To review the eligibility requirements and schedule an appointment, you can visit platelets.unc.timetap.com. 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Anyways, we're going to keep the music rolling. What you're hearing under my voice now is a cut from a recent release from the Tara Clerken Trio. This track's titled There Was a Nice Sunset. So I'll let this one play out, and then we'll keep the music rolling. As always, you're listening to WXYC Chapel Hill.

The time is now 6:40 p.m. You are listening to WXYC Chapel Hill. What you're hearing now is a recent release from Nomad War Machine and Susan Alcorn. It's titled Boiling Vortex from the release Contra Madre. Before that, DJ Sanji with Side B from his 100% Balani show off of Sahel Sounds. Just some really loud, overpowering stuff there. I thought both of those tracks were, I don't know if fun's the right word for that last one, but they're overwhelming in a similar way, and I enjoyed that. Before that we had Plastic Man with Hypochondriac from his release Artifacts on Novamute Records. Before that, we had Bellows from his release Reelin' on Untracked. And to start off that bit of the set, we had Tara Clark and Trio, their recent release, Somewhere Good. That track is titled There Was a Nice Sunset. Before we get back to our music, we'd like to let you know that if you're a college student or an individual looking for an easy way to stay informed, Issue Voter is a nonprofit organization that sends clear, nonpartisan summaries of congressional bills straight to your phone. 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

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I am DJ Juicy Juice. We just had DJ Mildred on. The track that just played was Eliana Glass's Emma Hoy. Such a stunning track. I'm so happy to listen to it. It's I believe it is a reference to the spiritual work of Emhoi Segi Mariam Gebru, an artist that I really, really enjoy. We then heard Pletnev and Panorama Channel with Blavatsky. Prior to that was Kay Wada with Go. And then the last portion of the set was started with Heaven. The artist was Deliverance Echoes. Next up, we have some music from the artist Kimiko Kasai with Herbie Hancock. The track was I Thought It Was You. But before we get into that, WXYC would like you to know that the Chapel Hill Community Fridge is seeking volunteers, partners, and donations. Located in the Community Empowerment Fund's Chapel Hill-based headquarters at 125 West Main Street in Carborough, the fridge provides fresh produce, pantry items, and ready-made meals for anyone in need. Donations must be sealed, dated, and any allergens should be listed. Local restaurants and businesses interested in hosting a fridge can reach the organization at unc.mawg@gmail.com. And UNC students interested in volunteering can message Community Fridge through Instagram, which is at @chcommunityfridge. It's now 7:01 p.m. We're going to give this next track a listen. If you have any requests, you can call in at 919-962-8989, or you can make a request through the app, the WXYC app. I would love to hear from you, but I hope you keep on listening and enjoy the tunes.

You just heard Kath Bloom and David Shapiro with People Have Their Dreams. This is a self-released single with the A-side called Equal. Prior to that was Sally Ann Morgan with Through the Threshold. I really love the kind of homey, perhaps, marital context, of Through the Threshold. But it was a beautiful song from an artist, Sally Ann Morgan, out of Western NC. Prior to that was Lucy Liu with Crisis Identity off of the release Mr. Cobra. I believe this is probably the second Lucy Liu release that we've had. Kind of cycle through the station in the last year. And then we started off the set with Kimiko Kasai with I Thought It Was You from the release Butterfly. That was kind of a joint effort with Herbie Hancock. Next up, we're going to play a track called Mangadora, I believe, from Exploring Inner Space. But before we get into that, WXYC would like you to know that we have an amazing set of apps. You're probably familiar with our iPhone app, but we've also got an Android app, a tvOS app, and an Apple Watch app. In fact, you can send in requests through the Android and iOS apps. Just press the request button. Or if you're old school and you want to talk to the DJ, there's another button to dial a DJ and make a good old phone call. Our iPhone app has a great set of home screen widgets, so you can see at a glance what we're playing. And you can always start playback by telling Siri to play WXYC. Sorry if that triggered your Siri at home. But yeah, I would love to hear from any listeners out there. You can call me at 919-962-8989 or send any request through the app. It is currently 7:25 p.m. I am DJ Juicy Juice. 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And we're going to give this track, Mangadora, a listen right now.

Behind my voice, we have the D-Light track, Bring Me Your Love, but this is the DJ Digit remix. There's actually a really trippy photo of Lady Miss Cure on the front that I saw, and I went to go grab it from the shelves. It is just super groovy, and I'm enjoying this track thus far. We also heard Honey Dijon featuring Raquel Jordan with New Wave Groove off of the album The Nightlife. Prior to that was Abis Meir Poya with Dr. Shab. This is from an album called Soul Raga. The track title translates to Girl of the Night, and it was a pre-Iranian revolution kind of like pop funk track that I really enjoyed as well. I'm very happy with my picks today. But before Abis Meir Poya was Pjof. The song was called Mein Walkman ist kaputt, and this is from the album Ein und zwei und drei und wir. It's a deutsche experimental pop music from 1980 to 1986. And then we started off this portion of the set with Exploring Inner Space. This was their track, Mangadora. It's from a collection of singles that they put out off the label Classic Goa Tracks. Next up, I have kind of a dreamy track from Katie Gately. It's called Color from an album of the same title. But before that, WXYC would like you to know that Photo Farm are a small staff of artists who aim to foster the exchange of ideas and skills. They set in a modern barn on a tree farm in Chapel Hill, NC. Photo Farm is a site of possibility, a space for making and for makers. 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Alrighty, it's 7:55 p.m. I have about an hour left of my set before I pass things off to the next DJ. If you have any requests, you can call in at 919-962-8989, or you can request something through the app. But we're going to get back to the music right now, and I hope you enjoy.